0: before you go, there's something I want you to have.
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0: 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Country Thunder Saskatchewan is back July 9th to 12th in Craven. 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

0: It's almost time for Country Thunder Saskatchewan, July 9th to 12th in Craven. The final countdown is on. 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

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Country Thunder Saskatchewan is back July 9th to 12th in Craven. 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
1: Headlines. Good morning, I'm Mark. A Regina man charged with second-degree murder in the 2025 fatal highway shooting near Weyburn is asking Saskatchewan's Court of Appeal to release him on bail. Chris Flamin's application says there has been a material change in circumstances since he was denied bail last November. The Court of Appeal has received the request but has not set a hearing date. A preliminary hearing is scheduled for October to determine whether the case should proceed to trial. Regina police are reminding residents to be cautious after reports of scam text messages claiming people have unpaid traffic citations. The messages often threaten court action or arrest and ask recipients to click a link or provide personal information. Police say legitimate government agencies do not resolve legal matters through unsolicited text messages. Anyone who believes they have received a fraudulent message is encouraged to contact Regina Police. The Saskatchewan government ended the 2025-26 fiscal year with an operating deficit of $947 million, according to its latest public accounts report. That's an improvement from the third quarter forecast, but much lower than the surplus expected when the budget was released. The deficit is also larger than last year's $249 million shortfall. Finance Minister Jim Ryder says higher health care costs and correctional expenses continue to put pressure on the budget. Government revenue rose slightly, while total spending increased by $1 billion to $22 billion.
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1: The Toronto Blue Jays beat the New York Mets yesterday 9-3. They have the day off today, and then the Jays are back at it tomorrow when they head to Seattle. 8-10 is opening pitch tomorrow. NHL free agency kicked off yesterday. Some big names on the move, including Edmonton Oilers defenseman Darnell Nurse. He was traded to the San Jose Sharks for a couple of young defensemen in return. And I think a lot of Oilers fans pretty happy about seeing Darnell Nurse traded. He was making a whole pile of money and really wasn't living up to the money that he was making. And then also, I think Toronto Maple Leafs fans are excited because goaltender Sergei Bobrovsky is now a Toronto Maple Leaf. I don't think they've been this excited since, well, they had the first overall pick in the NHL draft a few days earlier. But prior to that, probably 1967. Doubleheader yesterday for the Regina Red Sox. In the first game, they won 5-4 and then lost 8-7 in the second game to the Swift Current 57s. They're at home to the Saskatoon Berries tonight. Game time is 7 o'clock from Curry Field. 21 the high today. Could see some showers with a risk of a thunderstorm. Tomorrow, 26 the high. Chance of some showers with a risk of a thunderstorm in the afternoon. And then into the weekend, Saturday sunny and 28, Sunday also sunny and 28. That's going to be a nice weekend if it holds. Right now, Regina, it's 12. Good morning!
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0: Number one for throwbacks, Play 92. I'm Mark. A couple of weeks ago, I said that the CFL writers that make their picks every single week are no good at it, and I thought that I could do better. The first week, I went 3-1. This past week, I went 2-2. And then earlier on this week, I said, I'm giving up, man. It maybe is harder than it appears. But then yesterday, I was at the RCMP Museum, went there for Canada Day celebrations, and was talking with a guy there, and he said, listen, you're going to one of these weeks go 4-0. So that gave me some encouragement to, you know what? Do it again. So, tonight, the CFL week kicks off with the Toronto Argonauts in Calgary taking on the Stamps. I'm taking the Argos in that one. Tomorrow, the Riders are in Ottawa taking on the Red Blacks. Who do you think I'm taking in that one? Riders, come on, right? Saturday, the Elks are in BC taking on the Lions. The Elks are rolling. The Lions are not. But I don't know. Are the Lions going to win? I'm taking the Lions in that one. And then finally, on Sunday, the Blue Bombers are in Hamilton taking on the Tiger Cats. I am taking the Tiger Cats in that one. You can't possibly pick the Bombers to win as a Saskatchewan Rough Rider fan, can you? No.
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0: number one for throwbacks, Play 92. This is kind of crazy to me, and by kind of, I mean really crazy to me. So 24 Sussex Drive is where the Prime Minister would normally live, but it's been vacant for 11 years because it is a mess, I guess. It needs a lot of work. And normally repairs and maintenance are paid for by Canadian taxpayers through the budget of the National Capital Commission, which is the federal crown corporation responsible for managing Canada's official residence. Okay? So instead of using money from that, Rideau Hall Foundation is doing a fundraising campaign, and they are trying to raise $50 million to fix this place up. So a couple of things. $50 million, that's insane. I mean, good thing they're not using Canadian taxpayer money for that. It's nice, right? But they're still asking for money from Canadians to help restore this place where none of us are going to ever step foot in it. So this past weekend, they said more than $100,000 was raised. Well, I'm sorry, but I would rather throw my money down the toilet than donate to this. Like, I need new flooring in my kitchen. I'd rather put my money towards that in my own home than money going towards this house.
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0: Play 92, streaming on the free app and at play92.ca. Rory McIlroy was at Wimbledon yesterday, and he was wearing his green jacket that he won at this year's Masters. He won last year's Masters as well. But anyway, he's wearing the green jacket there, which is such a flex. I mean, if I won the Masters, I'd be wearing that thing everywhere. Sunday slow pitch game. Yeah, wear it to the slow pitch game. Hang it up there. Going to McDonald's drive through. Yep, I'm wearing it. But anyway, I was wondering if he actually ate while wearing that jacket. And a box of sweets was being passed around, I guess, when he was sitting in his royal box, they call it. And it looks like he was eating with it on. But those are sweets. Those aren't messy. Like, do you think he's ordering a hot dog with all the fixings, you know, ketchup, mustard, relish, onions, and eating it while wearing that jacket? I mean, I wouldn't. I'm 36 years old and still spill food like I'm a toddler.
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0: Play 92, I'm Mark. I remember quite a few years ago, my mom said something to me about one day I won't be as technology savvy as, you know, I was at the time. Because let's say I was, you know, mid-20s, early-20s, and when you're that age, you know a lot about technology and social media and whatnot. Well, that day has actually come because I had to ask my wife, who's 2 years younger than me, how to post on Reddit and how Reddit works. Yeah, I don't know. I've never used Reddit before, and I wanted to post something on there. So I did, and then I had to ask her, what are these upvotes? What does this mean? And she said, well, it's, you know, liking a post, but in or on Reddit. Okay. Had to ask her a few other questions. Just feeling a little bit old. At least she's younger than me. She knows all the technology and all the apps. I can't wait for the day when I'm much older and my kids are older as well, and they FaceTime me, although it's probably going to be different by then, but do some kind of video call, and I won't know what camera I'm supposed to be looking at it, and it's just going to be pointed at the ceiling.
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1: This is quite the move by a 21-year-old. So Jacob is an England fan, and he and his 80-year-old grandfather are huge soccer fans. They love it, and they went on a dream trip to the World Cup on Jacob's dime. Remember, he's 21. He spent 5 years saving money, about $16,000 Canadian, and he was going to use it for a down payment on a house. But then this opportunity arose, and he thought, you know, when am I going to have this opportunity again to take my grandfather on this, you know, trip? So he used that money, and they, well, they've made a few different stops, but their first game was England versus Panama, and England won 2-0, so that's pretty sweet, right? And then their travel itinerary included stops in New York, Philadelphia, Atlanta, Mexico City, and Miami. That's crazy, right? And the cool thing for them is England is now in the round of 16. They play this Sunday against Mexico, so they're probably loving that. Now, what I think needs to happen is a big sponsor of the World Cup, like, say, a banking sponsor or credit card sponsor, should jump in and be like, hey, Jacob, this is incredible. You did this for your grandfather. Here, we'll pay you the money back and maybe a few extra bucks to put towards some house rentals or something like that. I think that'd be awesome. Tell me something good.
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1: Headlines. Good morning, I'm Mark. A Regina man charged with second-degree murder in the 2025 fatal highway shooting near Weyburn is asking Saskatchewan's Court of Appeal to release him on bail. Chris Fallman's application says there has been a material change in circumstances since he was denied bail last November. The Court of Appeal has received the request but has not set a hearing date. A preliminary hearing is scheduled for October to determine whether the case should proceed to trial. Regina police are reminding residents to be cautious after reports of scam text messages claiming people have unpaid traffic citations. The messages often threaten court action or arrest and ask recipients to click a link or provide personal information. Police say legitimate government agencies do not resolve legal matters through unsolicited text messages. Anyone who believes they have received a fraudulent message is encouraged to contact Regina Police. The Saskatchewan government ended the 2025-26 fiscal year with an operating deficit of $947 million, according to its latest public accounts report. That's an improvement from the third quarter forecast, but much lower than the surplus expected when the budget was released. The deficit is also larger than last year's $249 million shortfall. Finance Minister Jim Ryder says higher health care costs and correctional expenses continue to put pressure on the budget. Government revenue rose slightly while total spending increased by $1 billion to $22 billion.
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1: The Toronto Blue Jays were in action yesterday and they beat the New York Mets 9-3. They'll have the day off today and then the Jays are back at it tomorrow when they head to Seattle. Opening pitch of game one is 8:10. And NHL free agency kicked off yesterday. Quite a few big moves. One of the biggest that probably has a lot of Edmonton Oilers fans excited is defenseman Darnell Nurse was traded to the San Jose Sharks for a couple of young defensemen in return. And then Maple Leafs fans are excited as well. The first overall pick earlier this week or whenever it was. And then they also got goaltender Sergei Bobrovsky. So start planning the parade now. Doubleheader yesterday here in Regina for the Red Sox. They won the first one 5-4, then lost the second one 8-7 to the Swift Current 57s. They're at home again tonight when the Saskatoon Berries are in town to take on the Red Sox. 7 o'clock game time from Curry Field. 21 the high today. Some showers expected with the risk of a thunderstorm. Tomorrow showers with the risk of a thunderstorm. 26 the high. Into the weekend looking quite nice. Sunny and 28 on Saturday. Sunny and 28 on Sunday. Right now in Regina it's 15. Good morning!
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0: Play 92 streaming on the free Play app and at play92.ca. We've had so much rain as of late, and I've said to a few people, yeah, the rain could definitely taper off. It would be nice. However, it is nice as a homeowner when you don't have to turn your sprinklers on or water your plants and flowers and all that, because it does save money, save time, save effort, all that stuff. So in that sense, it is pretty nice. You know what else is pretty nice? Because of all this rain, I got some new sprouts of grass coming up, both in my front yard and in my backyard, and I'm so excited. It's how I imagine bald men feel when they take pills or whatever and their hair starts growing back. They're like, yeah, baby!
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0: Number one for throwbacks, Play 92. Earlier in the week, I was talking about how fans from around the world that have come to Canada and the U.S. for the World Cup are obsessing over ranch, because I didn't realize it, but apparently ranch is just a Canadian and American thing, which they're really, and by they I mean the whole world, is really missing out. Ranch is just a fantastic condiment, dressing, whatever you want to call it. So good. So I wonder if some of these fans are also enjoying other snacks, Canadian snacks, when they're here. Smarties being one, ketchup chips, which that really throws off a lot of people. Those aren't even in the States or popular in the States. When people get ketchup chips, like, what? They're so good. Butter tarts, I guess, are Canadian. Nanaimo bars made in Craig, Saskatchewan. That's where they started. Obviously not. They started in Nanaimo, BC. But then finally, I hope people from around the world are enjoying poutines here in Canada. The fact that poutines haven't just crossed borders and become popular all around the world is absolutely crazy. Fries, gravy, and cheese. I mean, there's nothing better, man. But there are some Canadians that don't like poutines, obviously. I don't know what's wrong with them, but they're missing out.
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8: 21 the high today, could see a chance of some showers with the risk of a thunderstorm. Kind of foggy this morning, but that should dissipate as the morning progresses. Tomorrow, 26, the high, chance of some showers late in the afternoon with the risk of a thunderstorm. And then into the weekend, sunny and 28 on Saturday, and then sunny and 28 on Sunday as well. It's going to be a nice weekend. Right now, Regina, it's 15.
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0: Play 92. I'm Mark. The Great American State Fair is on right now. It's being held on the National Mall in Washington, D.C. They are celebrating the U.S.'s 250th birthday, which is going to be happening on July 4th. And this event is a 16-day event. It kicked off on June 25th, goes until July 10th. And I don't know if you've seen pictures or videos from the event, but it's not exactly crawling with thousands of people. Maybe hundreds of people. Now, to be fair, I'm sure on July 4th, it is going to be an absolute zoo there. But outside of July 4th, it does not appear that it is going to be attended very well. Like, Little League baseball games get better attendance than this.
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0: 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Your partner likely doesn't hold back any punches when it comes to, I don't know, maybe your appearance? Let me tell you what I'm talking about. So my wife was out of town this past weekend, and when she got home, I forgot to even bring this up. It's still just stinging. No, but she gets home, and honestly, it felt like one of the first things she said to me was, "Oh my God, your eye." And it's because I have sty, which can't really do anything about it. And when she said it, I said, "Yeah, you don't think I know that I have a sty? I'm looking in the mirror. I can see it. Thanks for pointing it out, though."
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2: 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I didn't know that John Cena was balding. Maybe because he wears a hat a lot. But he recently showed off his bald head because he's undergoing hair transplant, his second one. So his first one he did in November of 2024, and he's doing another one. And I don't know why he has to do another one. Is this something that you have to do more than once? I'm not saying this to rub it in bald people's faces. I've been blessed with some good hair. I don't know. I've never had to look into it. But yeah, he wears a hat a lot, and you know when guys are balding and they're feeling self-conscious about their balding because they'll wear hats in situations where they shouldn't wear hats, like at weddings, in family photos, or baby announcement photos, or in the lake or the pool. They're not even going to take it off. They'll just go underneath the water with it too. Or they're probably shocked when they go to get a passport photo and the person says, hey, you got to take that hat off. What? I can't wear my hat. My emotional support hat.
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2: Good morning, I'm Mark. A Regina man charged with second-degree murder in the 2025 fatal highway shooting near Weyburn is asking Saskatchewan's Court of Appeal to release him on bail. Chris Fallman's application says there has been a material change in circumstances since he was denied bail last November. The Court of Appeal has received the request but has not set a hearing date. A preliminary hearing is scheduled for October to determine whether the case should proceed to trial. Regina police are reminding residents to be cautious after reports of scam text messages claiming people have unpaid traffic citations. The messages often threaten court action or arrest and ask recipients to click a link or provide personal information. Police say legitimate government agencies do not resolve legal matters, though unsolicited text messages. Anyone who believes they have received a fraudulent message is encouraged to contact Regina Police. The Saskatchewan government ended the 2025-26 fiscal year with an operating deficit of $947 million, according to its latest public accounts report. That's an improvement from the third quarter forecast, but much lower than the surplus expected when the budget was released. The deficit is also larger than last year's $249 million shortfall. Finance Minister Jim Ryder says higher healthcare costs and correctional expenses continue to put pressure on the budget. Government revenue rose slightly while total spending increased by $1 billion to $22 billion.
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2: Yesterday, the Toronto Blue Jays beat the New York Mets 9-3. The Jays have the day off today. They're back at it tomorrow when they're in Seattle. 8:10 is opening pitch tomorrow. NHL free agency kicked off yesterday. A bunch of big deals and signings. This one is likely one of the bigger ones and has a lot of Edmonton Oilers fans excited. Darnell Nurse was traded to the San Jose Sharks. The Oilers get a couple of young defensemen in return. And then here in Regina yesterday, the Regina Red Sox had a doubleheader. They won the first one 5-4 and then lost the second one 8-7 to the Swift Current 57s. They are at home to the Saskatoon Berries tonight, 7 o'clock game time from Curry Field. 21 the high today, chances some showers with a risk of a thunderstorm. Tomorrow, 26, chances some showers with a risk of a thunderstorm, and then it does clear up and look really nice for the weekend. Sunny and 28 on Saturday, sunny and 29. Nope. 28 on Sunday. Right now in Regina, it's 17. Good morning!

for throwbacks coming up in a few minutes. I'll have another pair of tickets to give away to the next Rider home game, which is Sunday, July 12th. The Hamilton Tiger Cats are in town. 5 o'clock

0: game time, and it's the Hot Wheels game, so it's going to be a really cool game to be at. 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
1: Oh my God, Becky, look at her butt. 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It's like out there. 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

0: Play 92, I'm Mark. There's a general in Uganda that is obsessed with Beyonce. I mean, who isn't? But back in March of 2025, he tweeted out this. Actually, two things. The first one, he said, Jay-Z can do whatever he wants to me, but I'm taking Beyonce. And then, a little while later, he tweeted out, I challenge Jay-Z to a duel at dawn. If I win, I take Beyonce. And then his most recent one, so he's still on it in 2026 now. I'm giving Jay-Z 1 week to surrender my wife to me, or else I take this matter to the UN. Yeah, this guy really wants Beyonce as a wife. I like how he's challenging Jay-Z to a duel. Good luck, Jay-Z. Actually, no. I'm not wishing you good luck. Beyonce's all mine. Draw!
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11: 21 the high today. Chance of some showers with a risk of a thunderstorm tomorrow. 26 the high. Chance of some showers late in the afternoon with risk of a thunderstorm into the weekend. Saturday sunny and 28. Sunday also sunny and 28. Right now in Regina it's 17.
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0: Play 92. I'm Mark. I have another pair of tickets to give away to the next Rider home game, which is Sunday, July 12th. The Hamilton Tiger Cats are in town for a 5 o'clock kickoff, and it's the Hot Wheels game, which I'm really excited to see what's all going to be happening at the game. And since it's Hot Wheels themed, I'm going to get you to call in 306-936-0092. I'm going to play kind of a sound effect of a famous car. You have to tell me the car, the name of it. And if you want to, you can throw in the movie. Earlier in the week, I did the DeLorean from Back to the Future. Carla nailed it. So, if you want these tickets, 306-936-0092, give me a call.
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0: 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Who's this?
1: Hey, it's Brett here.
0: How are you?
1: Not too bad. Yourself?
0: Good, man. Okay, so I have a pair of tickets to the next Rider home game, Sunday, July 12th. It's the Hot Wheels game, so I'm going to play a sound effect for you. You can tell me the name of the car, the movie, whatever you want, all right?
1: All right, I'll do my best. I don't know.
0: Here we go.
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1: All the Cars ones. How many are there? Three, four? 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
0: Who knows, but what great movies, right? 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Tickets are all yours.
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0: Number one for throwbacks, Play 92. U.S. President Donald Trump recently disclosed his finances from 2025. And in there, he disclosed that he received $122,000 worth of free sports tickets in 2025. I don't see any problem with this. I mean, you can be critical of the guy for a bunch of different things, but I don't think presidents ever pay for sporting events. The list included Super Bowl 59 in New Orleans. You're not going to pay for that. The U.S. Open, the Ryder Cup, obviously some other things as well. But that should be a perk of the job, man. Should be able to get free stuff like that. If I was the president, prime minister, I'd be doing stuff like that too. I'd also knock on McDonald's door, be like, hey, can I get free Big Macs for the rest of my life, please?
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0: Play 92. It's a 90s at 9. I have two pairs of Day Tripper passes to give away. So there are going to be two winners this morning. If you want a shot at winning these, text the keyword DAY to 306-936-0092. Now, I made a mistake earlier in the week. The Day Tripper not only gets you into the Queen City X, but gets you unlimited access to the Midway rides as well. So, these are pretty sweet. And might I suggest, I said this earlier in the week, using them for Friday, July 31st, because that's when Down With Webster is going to be there, and we're proud to present Down With Webster on the stage there in Confederation Park. So if you want these tickets, again, 306-936-0092, text the keyword DAY.
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0: Late 92 at tonight is at 9. Congratulations to Marianne and Rebecca, who both won a pair of day trippers to the Queen City X, which kicks off at the end of the month. I'll have some to give away tomorrow as well. And then earlier on this morning, I gave away rider tickets, which I will have, if I'm not mistaken, two pairs to give away tomorrow of rider tickets. And two pairs of day trippers to give away to the Queen City X. Just full of giveaways tomorrow morning.
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0: On for throwbacks, Play 92. Canada's next game at the World Cup is in the round of 16, and it is on Saturday, 11 a.m. game time against Morocco. I actually just saw a friend on Facebook posting that he can't go to the game anymore. He's going to be going to the game. He's trying to get rid of the tickets. I can't imagine how much those will be selling for. Probably a lot, but yeah, how cool would it be to be there? Instead, I was going to say I'm going to be sitting on my couch watching, but I don't have cable. Can't stream it either because I don't think I have the streaming service I need to watch. Or maybe I do. I don't know. What streaming service is it on? If not, send me your login info. I'm kind of kidding, but not.
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1: It's the 90s at 9 on Play 92. I feel like when I was younger, if I saw this, I would think, oh, yeah, I want to try this out. Now, no thank you. So, Kraft Dinner has cheesy ramen bowls.
0: Ugh.
1: 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Silky, saucy ramen noodles deliver a whole new KD experience while still providing that classic real cheese gooey goodness you know and love. It says it's not too spicy. 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I feel like it's because over the years, my taste buds have matured. I don't really like KD in general anymore. I now prefer plain noodles with a cup of margarine, some Parmesan cheese, and a sprinkle of pepper. So fancy.
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2: We've had so much rain as of late, and I've said to a few people, yeah, the rain could definitely taper off. 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They're like, yeah, baby!
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1: One of the things I realized is I'm going to this wedding in Winnipeg. I didn't realize that. Like, I knew that was happening.
2: I was like, you should have known that. Aren't you in it?
1: I believe I am one of the groomsmen. But I was like, I wish I was going to a wrestler's wedding instead, because as I was scrolling social media, there's this wrestler named Darby Allin, and all this footage came out from his wedding, which involved these grown men chopping his father, like slapping him in the chest.
2: Nice.
1: And then instead of like a first dance, his mom body slammed him onto a bunch of tacks.
2: I mean, that kind of sounds like a Saskatchewan wedding, if you ask me. Similar. A little bit less pierogi situation there.
1: Yeah,
2: but
1: there was no pierogies.
2: Ah, really
1: close.
2: There's
1: more thumbtacks, but I think I just want to go to a wrestling wedding. That's all I want to do now.
2: Do you remember Jersey Shore?
1: Yeah.
2: J-Wow just married a wrestler, a pro wrestler. And I think that is probably why they didn't do a live wedding or a public wedding. It was a very private wedding.
1: I assume every pro wrestler's wedding has like some sort of wrestling thing.
2: Well, I mean, if every single one in Saskatchewan does, the pro wrestlers have to, you know?
0: Play at Work with Ty and Millions.

0: 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Let's go.
1: An asteroid is set to be nearest to Earth since the 1600s, they say.
2: Yes.
1: And they say it can be seen from Canada. Well, I should hope so.
2: Yeah. It's about the size of the CN Tower. It's nothing to worry about. It's just like a cool thing you might be able to see. But here's the thing. Here's my issue with it. The news site that posted this decided, you know what? This nice story about being able to see an asteroid, let's use the world's scariest picture of an asteroid the same size as Earth.
1: Yeah.
2: But even though it's fine.
1: Yeah.
2: It's totally fine. Nothing to worry about. But also, this picture looks like we're all going to die.
1: Every news site I've seen talk about this asteroid has used a giant photo that I can only assume is from the movie Armageddon.
2: I know. It really looks like it. It's actually an asteroid that passed by the Earth in 2013, but it's also computer generated. So I don't know what that means. All I know is that it's definitely for clicks and it's definitely terrifying.
1: And the good news is it already passed.
2: Oh, this already happened?
1: It happened over the weekend.
2: Oh, okay, good. So it's really nothing to worry about.
1: Yeah, there's just nothing else to really talk about outside of this asteroid and FIFA, so.
2: Hey, both big balls flying through the air.
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1: Well, the fear everyone had about buying things digitally is happening.
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1: Well, I know. I'm just as surprised as you. We'll tell you more about this in a few.
0: Who says you can't have fun while you work?
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2: Have you ever bought a digital movie or music?
3: Have I? Yes.
2: Or audiobook, perhaps?
3: Yes, I have bought a lot of digital things. I own Nightmare Before Christmas and Nick and Nora's Infinite Playlist. Those are the two movies I own. Weird mix, I know.
2: Double feature.
3: It would be a little weird. I do have Audible.
2: How do you do it? Anyways, you have Audible, yes?
3: I have Audible, so I have 156 titles in my library that I've purchased with the subscription, but I don't know if they're mine.
2: Guess what? None of that's yours.
3: Oh, yeah, I kind of figured.
2: Sony is going to delete movies owned by...

0: Y2K when people were afraid of technology, like, falling apart.
1: I thought it was about, like, computers coming alive and killing us, but I think I was completely wrong.
0: They said planes were going to fall out of the sky because everything is technology now.
1: Yeah.
0: I feel like those were, like,
1: everything's computer.
0: A little scary. Those were, like, scary, but a little, like, ridiculous. This concept that everyone warned everybody about back in, like, 2008. Yeah, no, that doesn't surprise me.
1: Mm-hmm.
0: Do I wish I didn't, you know, sell all my DVDs? Yeah. I had every version of One Tree Hill, every season of One Tree Hill, every season of Friends, mm-hmm. every season of Seinfeld, every season of Will and Grace.
1: Then you got to get up and put the disc in.
0: Oh, and if you fall asleep.
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1: Your partner likely doesn't hold back any punches when it comes to, I don't know, maybe your appearance. So my wife was out of town this past weekend, and when she got home, I forgot to even bring this up. It's still just stinging. No, but she gets home, and honestly, it felt like one of the first things she said to me was, "Oh my God, your eye." And it's because I have sty, which can't really do anything about it. When she said it, I said, "Yeah, you don't think I know that I have a sty? I'm looking in the mirror. I can see it. Thanks for pointing it out, though."
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1: If you have a cell phone, you might own one of these devices and they're being recalled.
2: Oh no.
1: Yeah.
2: I got my screen time and it was 14 hours the other day. So that's I bet you I have it.
1: Yeah, you for sure do.
2: My eyes hurt.
1: That's next.
0: Play at work.

0: Ryan Millions.
1: Canada has issued an urgent recall for a wireless power bank, which is
2: not surprising in the slightest at all.
1: Hold on a second, Millions.
2: Oh, sorry.
1: Got breaking news here. Those power banks just get really, really hot.
2: Yes, absolutely. They get really, really hot.
1: They finally discovered that. Unbelievable.
2: I think one of them exploded on a plane recently too, where it's like, guys, I love the power bank. I love the idea.
1: Battery drains like crazy.
2: Totally great idea. Why don't we perfect the giant battery people carry around in their pockets that get really hot before we sell them? Instead of selling these little bombs, let's make sure they're not bombs, you know? I just feel like that could be step one.
1: Do you have one of those little bombs I can borrow? I got to charge my phone.
2: Yeah, my phone device that I need in my hands all the time that gets really, really hot because I can't stop playing Stardew Valley in my hands at all times. Can you give me a tiny little hot device that makes the phone even hotter and then both things can heat up in my hand and melt my skin and then maybe explode?
1: Hey, Millions, I noticed you're charging your phone on a hibachi grill over there. Do you mind if I fry up some eggs?
0: Let's go. Maroon 5. This is our brand new song.

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1: Just how much rain are the Prairie provinces getting?
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0: work with Ty and Million. 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
1: go to work. I've been reading about how like the weather has just been destroying all the prairie provinces for the last couple of days here.
2: And my basement. My basement is leaking.
1: Is it actually?
2: Mm-hmm. Yeah.
1: That's terrifying.
2: I mean, I'm not worried about it. It's my husband's job. Sure. House leaks, blue job.
1: Hey, well, before we get into that, much like the FIFA World Cup, we're about halfway through the first half of the show, so we got to take a quick hydration break here.
2: Oh, perfect. I was getting thirsty.

0: play around Regina. Country Thunder Saskatchewan is back July 9th to 12th in Craven. And this year's lineup is absolutely stacked with Lainey Wilson, Riley Green, and Creed headlining the annual music festival in Craven. 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
1: I guess Mexican Batman is a real thing.
2: What?
1: Yeah, Mexican Batman. You don't know about this?
2: I've never heard of a Mexican Batman.
1: Well, if you're a motorcycle thief in Mexico, bad news for your pal. That's on the way.
2: Hell yeah, real superhero.

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1: I'm sure once this comes out as like a publicity stunt or fake or something, it's going to bug me quite a bit.
2: Okay.
1: But I was really excited about this because first I saw this on Reddit. Then I was reading about this in the New York Post and the Times. And I was like, this is a real thing. This is a real news story. Mexican Batman is what they've dubbed him. He's a vigilante wanted for chasing down suspected motorbike thieves, then taping them to lampposts.
2: Really like that.
1: And like, there's photos of these people taped up to lampposts next to the motorbikes.
2: I really like that. That's harmless fun. That's harmless fun. Is he dressed as Batman?
1: I don't know.
2: Or is he creating his own kind of style?
1: I have no idea. Maybe he doesn't even want to be Batman. Maybe he just wants to
2: Mothman.
1: Maybe he wants to be the Mothman.
2: Yes. Maybe this is the real Mothman that we wanted all along. You know, he just webs some people into a lamppost. I guess this is kind of more of a Spider-Man thing.
1: It's more of a Batman thing. They're not using web.
2: Well, I know, but Batman just like beats them to death.
1: That's not what he does.
2: I don't know. I saw the Robert Pattinson one. He was angry.
1: Yeah, but he used a lot of tape as well.
2: So. Did he?
1: I guess that was more like the Riddler.
2: I don't really recall tape being a prominent
1: Tape's
2: character.
1: Tape's a huge
2: of
1: part of Batman. Why He's got his own bat tape. It's huge.
2: I
1: it's
2: must
1: huge
2: have missed deal. That episode.
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0: If you're at a concert, you can go to the bathroom. It's allowed.
1: It's allowed?
0: It's allowed. This is apparently a memo that Noah Kahan fans did not get.
1: Uh-oh.
0: And they weren't wearing diapers.
1: Sounds stinky.
0: That's coming up.
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3: 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Gonna be on play. Never

0: and millions.
1: Me?
2: Yeah, I don't want to be the one to break this news.
1: I'll break the news.
2: Yeah, go ahead.
1: I'll break some wind. So this is a crazy story that came out.

0: And it's funny because it's right after Olivia Rodrigo actually came out talking about how when people wear diapers to be at the front of the stage, she can smell it.
1: No, con fans don't do a diaper. They just go right in their seat.
0: Yeah, they...
1: It's crazy.
0: Well, they're more raw. They're more real, just like Noah Kahan. I totally get that. So,
1: Do you think that's what his documentary is about? Noah Kahan out of body? That's the new Netflix documentary. So
0: well, I feel
1: wondering.
0: Like that's all what his songs are about, like a northern fartitude. I feel like it's kind of all based on this one incident, or at least leading up to it. Like Dial Dump, that had to definitely have something.
1: Yeah, what do you got for The Great Divide?
0: It's not great. The Great Duke Divide, that's my weakest. But I've got Shart Season.
1: That's good. I like that a lot. So if you are going to go see Noah Kahan anytime soon,
0: please don't poo in the seat.
1: Don't poo in the seat.
0: That's
1: Someone's
0: got to
1: clean that. That's not cool.
2: 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Play At Work with

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Country Thunder Saskatchewan is back July 9th to 12th in Craven. And this year's lineup is absolutely stacked with Lainey Wilson, Riley Green, and Creed headlining the annual music festival in Craven. 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
1: Your partner likely doesn't hold back any punches when it comes to, I don't know, maybe your appearance. 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Thanks for pointing it out, though."
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2: Why is it embarrassing?
1: Because I can't finish them.
2: You can do this. I haven't finished paying my ambulance fee.
1: I know. It is almost July, and I'm almost done my taxes. The same thing I've been saying since February 20th. I'm working on them, and I'm almost done them.
2: You've said it to me at least once a month.
1: It's just, I have two small businesses. It's such a pain in the ass. Yeah. I wish I could just give my computer over to, I don't know, the government of Canada and be like, you do it then.
2: You can give it to a guy and he'll do it.
1: Yeah, but then here's the thing. My problem is I have to sort everything out.
2: You have to give.
1: No, I have to sort everything out and then give it. I know that I could just give it all the info, but I mentally can't. I have to sort it out myself and then give the spreadsheets to the guy. It's just, I hate making a spreadsheet and sorting things. And yeah. I know what you're thinking. Why don't you just pay the guy? I can't. My brain won't let me.
2: Yeah. Like, I mean, I could pay my ambulance bill.
1: Yeah, you get it. You have the you have the credit card room to pay your ambulance bill.
2: That's right.
1: It's just, I can't.
2: I'm like, I want the call from them, you know? I want to talk to the collectors.
1: Yeah, I want the email that says, hi, we're the government of Canada. You owe us $30,000. I want it so bad.
2: Yeah, that'll be really awesome.
1: It feels really good.
2: It'll be super sick for
1: I
2: you.
1: I love it.
2: It's going to be a good year.
0: Who says you can't have fun while you work?
3: Not us.
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0: 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I'm Dave Thomas, voice of the Saskatchewan Roughriders. 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And kickoff with Luke Mullender and I is at 5:30. 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
1: Shark Tank's Kevin O'Leary wants to hire workers who put in 25 hours a day, 8 days a week.
2: Well, hold on. Wait a second.
1: Now, I'm no billionaire, millionaire, but like I'm pretty sure I can calculate that that's not.
2: It's only 24 hours a day.
1: Yeah.
2: Boom.
1: Unless you can buy an extra hour with all that money he has and buy an extra day.
2: Billionaires may have different rules than us.
1: Is he a billionaire? I don't even know.
2: Millionaire? I don't know.
1: Pfft. Actor.
2: He's got a big mouth if he's not a billionaire.
1: Wasn't he in that Timothy Chalamet movie? The ping pong
2: Call
1: one?
2: Call Me By Your Name?
1: The ping pong one.
2: Oh, yeah. Marty yeah. Supreme. I don't know. I didn't see it. I don't care about ping pong, nor do I care about working 25 hours a day.
1: He saw how much effort went into making a movie, and he's like, I need that for my real life. I need that for my workers.
2: I need
1: workers.
2: More stability.
1: Yeah.
2: Wow.
1: I need people who are working 25 hours a day for me.
2: People, I hear, really like that.
1: Yeah, it's awesome.
2: Yeah, for sure.
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0: streaming at play92.ca and the Play app. It's afternoons with Stacey and Joel. Hope you had a good holiday, one day off, and now we get back to normal with 2 days back at work. And we are here with you. Coming up this hour, we're going to be talking about Stacey's. She thinks she's settled the problem with her pigeons. She has been involuntarily hosting pigeons and become a pigeon mom recently. So we'll give you the update on that.
1: I hate it.
0: Also, we tried the sub dog during Canada Day. And I will tell you if it's good or not good. Details coming shortly.

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0: Number one for throwbacks, play 92. It's Stacey and Joel. I had a very relaxing Canada Day because mine involved zero pigeons. I am a happy girl. I am pleased that I got some feedback from somebody saying one of the best ways to get rid of pigeons is Pine Sol. Spraying Pine Sol where they like to go, because apparently they are attracted and brought back to the smell of their own poop. So if they've pooped on your balcony, they're taking territory, right?
1: Yeah, yeah.
0: And so if you get rid of that smell, they don't want to be there anymore. So I bought myself some Pine Sol, which smells great, by the way. Sprayed it along the balconies under my patio furniture where they were trying to grow their family by making nests.
1: Right.
0: And dude, I have to say, I have not seen a pigeon in 2 days, and
1: wow,
0: it's been glorious.
1: Are you suffering from withdrawal?
0: I'm so happy.
1: Or you're feeling good? You're
0: no.
1: feeling good about it?
0: The anger levels in my household are back to regular anger levels, not extreme anymore.
1: Yeah.
0: I don't hear that stupid cooing. That was the other part of it, too, was just hearing them make that dumb noise.
1: Yeah.
0: You're just like constant aggravation.
1: I'm happy
0: constant.
1: For you, but I'm also a bit sad and disappointed, to be honest with you, because
0: why?
1: I really enjoyed the visual of, and the way you describe it, of seeing these pigeons out there and then coming and seeing their poorly constructed nest that they've made.
0: Terrible.
1: And then you banging a stick and swearing at them, I just think is so funny. I just love that. Like on a sad day when I'm at home and I'm like, this has been a tough day. But you know what? Maybe Stacey right now is out swearing at the pigeons on her balcony. I don't know. It just makes me feel happy. And I'm sad that that's not going to be a part of
0: the... You can still picture that.
1: I can, but it's not happening anymore, which is too bad.
0: Aww,
1: yeah. I think all your neighbors probably agree that it's pretty funny.
0: Especially when I was going out in a towel with my hair up in a towel.
1: Yeah.
0: Doing the same thing. Hugely entertaining.

0: Action Lives on 620 CKRM. I'm Dave Thomas, voice of the Saskatchewan Roughriders. 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And kickoff with Luke Mullender and I is at 5:30. 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

number one for throwbacks, Play 92, Stacey and Joel in the afternoon. It looks like we're going to head down to about 13 degrees for our overnight low tonight. And then tomorrow, 26, and there's a chance of it being a really nice day. There's also a chance of it being rainy, thunderstorm being awful. But I like to focus. We've got a 70% chance tomorrow of it being nice. Saturday looks like it is going to be great. 28 in the sunshine. Sunday, hot and 28 as well. 26 for next Monday, too.

streaming at play92.ca and on the Play app. It's Stacey and Joel. If you are looking to show off some of your talents, maybe you're really good at being a ventriloquist, dancing, singing, playing the piano, what have you, auditions are open now for Telemiracle 51. It's all happening online as well. That might be a little bit easier too. They're open, the auditions, until September 30th. 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
2: Week 5 of the Canadian Football League season kicks off tonight with the 1-2 Calgary Stampeders home to the 2-1 Toronto Argonauts. Both teams are coming off of victories last week. Calgary and Kelowna against BC and Toronto and Regina against the Saskatchewan Roughriders. On a different field, there are three round of 32 games at the FIFA World Cup, including Portugal and Croatia in Toronto. Switzerland plays Algeria in Vancouver. Today's other game is Spain and Austria squaring off in Los Angeles. Canada will take on Morocco in a round of 16 game on Saturday in Houston. In the majors, the Toronto Blue Jays bats came alive, scoring a 9-3 win over the New York Mets yesterday to take the rubber match of their three-game series. The Jays will now hit the road to open a weekend set with the Mariners in Seattle. And the free agent frenzy continues in the NHL. Notable players on the move yesterday: Darnell Nurse, Sergei Bobrovsky, Freddie Anderson, and Stuart Skinner.
3: Play around Regina. Country Thunder Saskatchewan is back July 9th to 12th in Craven. And this year's lineup is absolutely stacked with Lainey Wilson, Riley Green, and Creed headlining the annual music festival in Craven. 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

0: Play 92, number one for throwbacks afternoons with Stacey and Joel. We did it. We went to Subway. We tried the brand new footlong hot dog in honor of the Toronto Blue Jays. We're showing our baseball fanship by enjoying delicious food, and it's good. It is a worthwhile.
1: It is.
0: It's expensive. You're going to pay like $13 for a hot dog. It's like $1 an inch, which I don't know. It's not too bad for this much hot dog. Right?
1: You're still paying $13 for a sandwich. So I don't know. It's relative.
0: It's filling. It's a lot. It's a lot of food. It's a meal. You know, $13 for a meal in this economy is not the worst thing in the world. But we got them for our boys who are 10 and 7. And we took them home. And the visual of them holding the clutching these footlong hot dogs is very cute. Right? Because they got the tiny little hands and the tiny little bodies.
1: Yeah.
0: And then they're both sitting in the back seat. Holding them up to their torsos, and they literally go from the waist all the way up to their chin, and they're both like, there's no way this is all going to fit in my stomach. Look, it's longer than my whole upper body.
1: Oh, that's cute.
0: Yeah. Yeah. So overall, positive experience. I also got to updog both of them in honor of that. It's something I had forgotten about, updogging.
1: Are you serious?
0: Because it's called the sub dog, which I think is the whole
1: point.
0: It's a play on, like, what's sub dog, right?
1: Yes,
0: so
1: yes.
0: So I just pointed out the window. I'm like, hey, you guys, That's up dog. Look at that. That's up dog. And they're like, what's up dog? I'm like, nothing. What's up with you? And just the pure joy of getting them with that is worth the trip on itself. Yeah.
1: Amazing.

0: crowd.
1: Play 92, number one for throwbacks. It's Stacey and Joel. This hour, we're going to talk about two things. One, a heartwarming story. And two, an angry old lady. We'll have the details coming up.

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0: Number one for Throwbacks Play 92. It is Thursday. Don't forget, it's not Monday. It is Thursday. It's Stacey and Joel. Here's a heartwarming story out of Saskatoon. Obviously, it's like grad season right now. Evan Hardy Collegiate was having their grad ceremony, and one of their students, his name is Kai, he has a four-year-old service dog named Aegis, I believe. Aegis.
1: Yeah.
0: And
1: it means shield. Protector.
0: Oh.
1: Yeah.
0: Well, makes it even more.
1: Yeah, it's adorable.
0: Okay. So Kai's walking across the stage, and his companion dog obviously had been with him for the last 2 years. And the school planned this surprise. They didn't even tell many people, but they gave Aegis his own diploma as well. And he had a little cap on. It was super adorable.
1: Yeah.
0: And yeah, he got himself a high school diploma, that dog, which was pretty cool.
1: You'd think the only takeaway that you could have from this is have your heartstrings tugged on and a warm, fuzzy feeling. And if you thought that way, that would be incorrect. I found a way to take it negatively. So,
0: let's hear it.
1: You know what? My
0: Debbie
1: initial
0: Downer.
1: Response when I read this was like, oh, great. So now we got dogs that have as much education as I do. Got their grade 12.
0: My take too was that the fact that Aegis is actually 28 years old.
1: Oh.
0: It was more like about time.
1: About time you finished your grade 12.
0: 28 years old.
1: Yeah.

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I'm thinking next weekend, provincially, there is going to be quite a bit of booze consumed in a specific geographic location. That location would be Craven. Country Thunder is taking place next weekend. It is going to be a wild, exciting, entertaining weekend of, yes, alcohol, but also music. That is another thing that goes on there. Riley Green is headlining on Friday night. Lainey Wilson Sunday. Creed, Gavin Adcock, Cameron Whitcomb. It's going to be great. 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

0: 92. It's Stacey and Joel with you. I'm going to try and do an optimistic forecast because after tomorrow, things will get better. But tonight, probably some rain, maybe a thunderstorm. Tomorrow, another slight chance of a thunderstorm, but 26 degrees. So that temperature is nice.
1: Yeah.
0: Saturday, 28 in the sunshine. Sunday, 28 and sunny. Monday, 26 in the sunshine. Let's be optimistic and look forward to some hot and sunny weather.

0: play around Regina. Country Thunder Saskatchewan is back July 9th to 12th in Craven. And this year's lineup is absolutely stacked with Lainey Wilson, Riley Green, and Creed headlining the annual music festival in Craven. 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

0: 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You know, one of the great ways to celebrate Canada Day is with the freedom of expression. We have that freedom here in Canada, and somebody expressed themselves in a free way to you yesterday. You've got a fun little story.
1: Yeah, an old lady gave me the finger. An older person who is older than me. I don't want to, you know.
0: She gave you the finger. You can call her an old battle axe or a geezer, whatever you want to say.
1: She did.
0: Right? That's freedom of expression.
1: And what was the worst? Yeah, okay. It was an old lady. And the worst part was that she was doing an illegal maneuver on the street. She was driving into a parking lot, but stopped at the entrance and wanted to back out. Mm-hmm. And she just full on decided to back out and didn't look. And I was already driving, so I stopped short and gave her one of the over the shoulder things to kind of be like, what are you doing? And she gives me the finger. She flips me the bird. And I was so incensed about it because, first of all, she was in the wrong.
0: Right.
1: But secondly, I just didn't think older people still did that, but apparently they do.
0: Oh, for sure.
1: And
0: it's an ageless thing. It transcends age.
1: I guess I was being, I'm being ageist in a way, just because I didn't think older people did that, but she sure did, and she ruined my day. I'm still stewing on it today.
0: Yeah, the right thing to do in a situation like that is to crash your car into her car. I think that would have been a nice way to resolve all. You would have got to exchange information and chat with her. Could have maybe become friends.
1: Probably not.
0: You blew it, Cooper.

streaming at play92.ca and the Play app. Afternoons with Stacey and Joel here. Coming up this hour, we've got two different groups that are making people very upset. One is a government and another one is a video game. So we'll give you details on how they pissed everyone off coming up.

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0: Number one for throwbacks, Play 92. It is Stacey and Joel on a Thursday afternoon. This is not really going to affect me in any way, but I feel like it might affect you, Joel, as you do like to play video games.
1: I am affected Sony by this, yes.
0: Announced, are you very affected?
1: Yes.
0: That they are going to be stop releasing new PlayStation games on physical discs. This is going to start in January of 2028. So if you would like to buy a game physically, hold it in your hand, slip that disc in that tiny little spot there. You got to do it now or next year.
1: Well, it goes even further than this with the next generation system with a PS6. The rumor is it's not going to have a disc drive at all.
0: Shut the front door.
1: It's like when you get in a car and there's no CD player there and you're like, that's weird. I don't have any CDs, but it is also weird that I can't do that anymore. That's how the PS6
0: I guess.
1: Is going to be.
0: Yes,
1: yeah.
0: That is... Because my vehicle, it's a 2017. It's got a CD slot, but I've never put one in there.
1: Right, right. And a lot of people are mad that they're taking it away, right? As you can imagine with the internet, the internet is outraged and incensed that
0: of
1: they
0: course.
1: Would dare to do this. But part of it is, it's really bad timing with Sony right now. What happened also over the last few days was they announced that there were 500 movie titles that they no longer had licensing rights to. So if you had purchased those movies on the Sony store, you can no longer watch them. So just like that, something you paid money for is no longer available. So fair enough.

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We are number one for throwbacks. Play 92 afternoons with Stacey and Joel. Looks okay for the next bunch of days. Tomorrow, there is a chance of rain and a high of 26. But there is also another chance that it could be beautiful. There's a chance of it being a really nice day. Lord only knows what's going to happen. On Saturday, it should be, it ought to be, according to Environment Canada right now, it ought to be a nice day. 28 in the sunshine for Saturday. Same deal for Sunday. Monday up to 26. And then breaking the pattern, rainy on Tuesday.

0: Y92, we are number one for throwbacks. It's Stacey and Joel. Riders are in Ottawa tomorrow, taking on the Red Blocks. The Roblox, you guys?
1: Yeah.
0: No, they're taking on the Red Blacks. Kickoff's at 5:30. They're 2-1 right now, so obviously another win would be pretty sweet after that loss against the Argos at home, but away, you know, the weird one. Their next home game is going to be on July 12th. If you're interested in getting there in person, you know the drill, riderville.com.
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0: 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So the Saskatchewan government may have underestimated how much money they needed to spend this year. And apparently they missed it by close to $1 billion, their forecast for what it would look like for the fiscal year. They were telegraphing that there would be a $12 million surplus by the time the end of the year rolled around. And now it looks like we're actually $947 million in the deficit. So missed by just only $949 million, just a little off.
1: Slight miscalculation.
0: Who hasn't? Yeah.
1: Exactly. Who hasn't made a miscalculation before?
0: Right. When you're, you know, looking at your credit card statement at the end of the month and you're like, ah, boy, I guess I went almost $1 billion overboard this month. Whoops.
1: Happens all the time.
0: Whoops. Yeah. So apparently, they didn't make the money they needed to. They overspent. They had spent $22 billion driven by higher than expected costs in healthcare, correctional facilities, fighting wildfires. And they did make a little more money because of the high oil prices, but not enough. And then the crop insurance payouts were lower than expected due to good yields, but not enough to cover the extra spending. So, yeah, instead of having $12 million extra, we're close to $1 billion in the hole. Great, great work, everyone. Good
1: Nicely
0: job.
1: Done.
0: Yeah.

Play 92, Stacey and Joel with you on a Thursday afternoon. This hour, we're talking about gigantic multi-level Walmarts and also to the inaccuracies of the CRA, which sounds like a sentence you shouldn't use, but guess what? It's true. Let's come

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1: Play 92, the Drive Home Happy Hour with Stacey and Joel here with you. In Toronto, they're getting a very exciting Walmart. It is Walmart like we haven't seen around these parts, where it's a double-decker, two-story Walmart. Who wants to shop in a one-story bungalow Walmart where you have luxurious two-story upstairs, downstairs, so much space to walk around? How are you going to get up the stairs with your shopping cart, though? That's my...
2: They have shopping cart escalators.
1: Do they?
2: It's a thing. Yes, I've been on one in Spain. In Europe, they're quite popular.
1: How does it work? Is it like a regular escalator or what is it?
2: You put your front wheels on a certain little ridge and then it pulls it up the thing. Yeah.
1: Okay. Well, people in Walmart operate so well with their shopping carts already. I think this is a great...
2: It will only go very well.

0: Nation lives on 620 CKRM. I'm Dave Thomas, voice of the Saskatchewan Roughriders. Tomorrow is game day as the Riders take on the Ottawa Redblacks. 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And kickoff with Luke Mullender and I is at 5:30. 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

92, the drive home happy hour. Looks like we're going to get down to about 13 tonight, and it could be yet another night with an overnight thunderstorm. We'll see what happens. Tomorrow, hot day, up to about 26. There is a slight chance.

0: chance of rain and a risk of a thunderstorm. There is a strong chance, though, that tomorrow might be a nice day, which would be perfectly fine with me to start off the weekend. Saturday looks good, 28 in the sunshine, and the same deal for Sunday.
1: This is

0: Actually, I'm not even in karate, but I'm a fan.
1: Man and Ninja.

0: Play 92, number one for throwbacks. Stacey and Joel with you this afternoon. Anytime a story talks about a scathing report, I'm all ears because you know somebody is not happy. And it's the Auditor General of Canada finding out.
1: The Auditor General. Yes,
0: that too.
1: Yeah.
0: Finding out that the CRA is routinely giving out wrong information to the point of it being 17% of the time the information is incorrect.
1: And I thought it was 17% of the time it's correct. They're only getting 1 in 5 answers right. Isn't that what it is?
0: Oh my gosh. Yes.
1: Yes.
0: That's even worse.
1: So even you are giving out factually incorrect information
0: right
1: now.
0: Oh my God, I'm no better.
1: Do you work for the CRA?
0: I might as well.
1: I think the whole thing with the CRA, like, not only is it so hard to get a hold of those guys, right? You could spend hours waiting on hold, being passed around from different agent to different agent. And then when you finally do get to talk to somebody, there's only less than a 20% chance that they'll get the information that you're requesting correct.
0: Right.
1: You know, we really got a good thing going here with the tax system, don't we?
0: Yeah, it's seamless.

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0: 92, streaming at play92.ca in the Play app. It's Stacey and Joel. We're all done. That's it. We've done a satisfactory job today. I would say that we met all the demands. We talked. We played some music.
1: Almost mailed it in, but we didn't quite get to the mailbox.
0: You know what? Yeah, today is one of those days where it is really hard to be at work for the 2 days. And the office is pretty empty today. A lot of people took the day off, taking the weekend off. You're taking tomorrow off. It's weird that you didn't take today off, too. But hey, you're always welcome around.

0: here to do your half of this one person job that we share.
1: Thank you. Yeah. I have a friend in town. She is visiting from Spain. So I figured that was a reason to not be at work.
0: You didn't want to bring her in and put her on the show?
1: Yeah, you know what? She'd probably love that, low-key, but we're going to go shopping and do stuff instead.
0: All right.
1: But because I'm not here tomorrow, can we do some final words?
0: Yeah, for sure. We could do our final words a day early. Yeah, that works for me.
1: I recruited my daughter to help me. And so these, ladies and gentlemen,
0: brought in the big guns.
1: Are my 7-year-old inspired three final words. First one, poop. Second one, pee. Third one, Izzy, which is the name of a stuffed animal.
0: She's very mature for her age, given.
1: Oh, no. And I got it wrong. It's Ziggy, not Iggy.
0: Oh, Ziggy. Okay. That's embarrassing for you. Wow.
1: I got it wrong again.
0: Wow. There is poop and pee on your face after that. That little gaffe there. Okay. I'll give you my final words here to leave you with to think about. Those words are monogamy, origami, and shweddy. All right. Words to think
1: about. Great note to end on.
0: Okay. See you later. Have a great long weekend.
1: Bye. Thanks, man. You too.